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0: Someone called the popo to do-do-do-da-da-da. The police. I'm Mike Walsh with a life hack for the families. Make sure you take in a fireworks display this July 4th. Studies say that participating in community rituals will ease stress, make you feel closer to loved ones, further away from your fingers. 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
0: Good evening, I'm Todd Stapleton with WKRV Weather. 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For tonight, we'll see clear skies with a low of 75. Tomorrow, Thursday, sunny with a high of 94. Heat index values as high as 107. 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
6: 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Severe thunderstorms and tornadoes can develop rapidly. 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

0: Chalk the Monkey Tonight. So, many people assume that's an animal rights song. No, Chalk the Monkey is actually a love song that examines how jealousy can release one's basic instincts. The monkey, not a literal monkey, but a metaphor for one's feelings of jealousy. Chalk the Monkey. Peter Gabriel.
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1: Good evening, I'm Todd Stapleton with WKRV Weather. 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For tonight, we'll see clear skies with a low of 75. Tomorrow, Thursday, sunny with a high of 94. Heat index values as high as 107. 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

0: 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I'm Mike Walsh. I thank you for listening. 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
6: 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Tomorrow, Thursday, sunny with a high of 94. Heat index values as high as 107. 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
8: 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Nutrien Ag of St. Peter hopes everyone will take a moment this weekend to say happy birthday, America. It is the 250th anniversary of our nation. 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Again, saying happy birthday to our nation for its 250th birthday. 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
1: Good evening, I'm Todd Stapleton with WKRV Weather. 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For tonight, we'll see clear skies with a low

75. Tomorrow, Thursday, sunny with a high of 94. Heat index values as high as 107. 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

0: from our 1983 album, She's So Unusual. Ain't that true? Ah, but so wonderful. Cyndi Lauper, All Through the Night.
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1: Good evening, I'm Todd Stapleton with WKRV Weather. 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For tonight, we'll see clear skies with a low of 75. Tomorrow, Thursday, sunny with a high of 94. Heat index values as high as 107. 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

0: Jack and Diane, that's John Mellencamp. I'm Mike Walsh with the Doobie Brothers.
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0: Black Rose, she talks to angels. I'm Mike Wells. Let me ask you this. Whom would you believe to be the better driver? Men prefer being behind the wheel, but women are the better drivers. You mean just slower, right? Men get more tickets, have more accidents, drive drunk far more often, and are 77% more likely to die in a car accident. 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
0: Good evening, I'm Todd Stapleton with WKRV Weather. 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For tonight, we'll see clear skies with a low of 75. Tomorrow, Thursday, sunny with a high of 94. Heat index values as high as 107. 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It's the Farina 4th of July celebration on Saturday, July 4th at Farina Village Park. Food stands will open at noon, and at 3 o'clock will be the parade. The inflatables and kids games open at 4 along with bingo. Cakewalk is at 5. Music from the John and Dave duo will be from 5:15 to 7:30. Jake and Michaela will perform from 7:45 to 9:15. Then the raffle drawing leading up to the spectacular fireworks display. It's the Farina 4th of July celebration on Saturday, July 4th at Farina Village Park.
9: This is severe weather season. Severe thunderstorms and tornadoes can develop rapidly, and WKRV and WPMB will keep you informed when severe weather is a possibility. When storms are in the area, we're your source for weather information round the clock. We'll bring you the latest forecasts from the National Weather Service and current radar reports. 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
0: Buddy, you're a young man, hard man, shouting in the street. 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

0: Our lips are sealed. 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
1: Good evening, I'm Todd Stapleton with WKRV Weather. 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For tonight, we'll see clear skies with a low of 75. Tomorrow, Thursday, sunny with a high of 94. Heat index values as high as 107. 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

Supertramp and the Logical Song. I'm Mike Walsh with the Rolling Stones. An emotional rescue. A heart 911, as it were.

0: Rainbow, since you've been gone. I'm Mike Walsh. So you're relaxing on your porch, you know, or in the park, enjoying the silence. Then a car drives by, blasting whatever it is they're listening to. It's hard to believe, but explicit music, ick, actually isn't as popular as it once was. Only 13% of Spotify's top 50 are explicit, compared to 75% back in 2018. 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
1: Good morning, I'm Todd Stapleton with WKRV Weather. It's brought to you by Weber's Jewelry in Titopolis. For today, we'll see sunny skies with a high of 94. Heat index phase as high as 107. Tonight, mostly clear, low 75. Chance of a shower or storm in the afternoon on Friday. Otherwise sunny with a high of 93. She'll say yes when you surprise her with a gorgeous ring from Weber's Jewelry. When your heart is sure, be sure to visit Weber's Jewelry on Main Street in Titopolis.

0: Poison with every rose has its thorn. Would you describe yourself as happy in your job? If you answered yes, would you by chance be a physical therapist, firefighter, teacher, teaching assistant, or quality assurance analyst? Those, according to employment experts, are the happiest jobs that give people a high level of satisfaction.
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7: Good morning, I'm Todd Stapleton with WKRV Weather. 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For today, we'll see sunny skies with a high of 94. Heat index phase as high as 107. Tonight, mostly clear, low 75. Chance of a shower or storm in the afternoon on Friday. Otherwise sunny with a high of 93. 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

0: Roxette and Listen to Your Heart. Hey, we got the Independence Day holiday, 4th of July, coming up this weekend. Why do we like fireworks so much? People are drawn to fireworks due to a combination of primal instincts and psychological responses. The visual spectacle of bright, colorful explosions combined with the loud, unexpected noises triggers a release of dopamine, a neurotransmitter associated with pleasure and excitement. So why do we like fireworks? Because they make us feel good.
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8: 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Interstate Motors in Vandalia would like to say happy birthday to America. 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They hope everyone will take time to celebrate, but celebrate responsibly. 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
10: Oh, say does that star-spangled banner yet wave o'er the land of the free and the home of the brave? Why, yes. Yes, it does. It's a celebration 250 years in the making. Raise the flag and celebrate your freedoms with us. Happy birthday, America. 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
1: Good morning, I'm Todd Stapleton with WKRV Weather. It's brought to you by Weber's Jewelry in Titopolis. For today, we'll see sunny skies with a high of 94. Heat index phase as high as 107. Tonight, mostly clear, low 75. Chance of a shower or storm in the afternoon on Friday. Otherwise sunny with a high of 93. She'll say yes when you surprise her with a gorgeous ring from Weber's Jewelry. When your heart is sure, be sure to visit Weber's Jewelry on Main Street in Titopolis.

music is just like the song says. You can feel it coming in the air tonight. Feel it coming, yeah, tonight. Because rock and roll's got you covered. 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

0: Tonight, mostly clear, low 75. Chance of a shower or storm in the afternoon on Friday. Otherwise, sunny with a high of 93. She'll say yes when you surprise her with a gorgeous ring from Weber's Jewelry. When your heart is sure, be sure to visit Weber's Jewelry on Main Street in Totopolis.
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0: fabulous Thunderbirds and Tough Enough. Here's an educational endeavor that fascinates me. 48 people using 46 different currencies took part in a study on coin flipping. Here's what they found. Over the course of more than 350,000 coin flips, the odds are not exactly 50-50. There's a slight bias to the coin landing with the same side up as they started with, just a tad less than 51-49. So if you want the tiniest advantage in your next coin toss, know which side is up before the flipping begins.
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8: This is severe weather season. Severe thunderstorms and tornadoes can develop rapidly. At WKRV and WPME, we'll keep you informed when severe weather is a possibility. When storms are in the area, we're your source for weather information round the clock. We'll bring you the latest forecasts from the National Weather Service and current radar reports. 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
1: Good morning, I'm Todd Stapleton with WKRV Weather. 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For today, we'll see sunny skies with a high of 94, heat index values as high as 107. Tonight, mostly cleared, low 75. Chance of a shower or storm in the afternoon on Friday, otherwise sunny with a high of 93. She'll say yes when you surprise her with a gorgeous ring from Weber's Jewelry. 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
1: Good morning, I'm Todd Stapleton with WKRV Weather. It's brought to you by Weber's Jewelry in Titopolis. For today, we'll see sunny skies with a high of 94. Heat index phase as high as 107. Tonight, mostly cleared, low 75. Chance of a shower or storm in the afternoon on Friday. Otherwise sunny with a high of 93. She'll say yes when you surprise her with a gorgeous ring from Weber's Jewelry. When your heart is sure, be sure to visit Weber's Jewelry on Main Street in Titopolis.

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8: Good morning, I'm Todd Stapleton with WKRV Weather. 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For today, we'll see sunny skies with a high of 94. Heat index values as high as 107. Tonight, mostly cleared, low 75. Chance of a shower or storm in the afternoon on Friday. Otherwise, sunny with a high of 93. She'll say yes when you surprise her with a gorgeous ring from Weber's Jewelry. When your heart is sure, be sure to visit Weber's Jewelry on Main Street in Titopolis.
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0: Tom Petty and the Heartbreakers with You Got Lucky. 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I've got three big causes of divorce here, and I think number three is going to surprise you. 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No huge surprise there. But the third leading cause of divorce in the U.S., would you believe? It's snoring.
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1: Good morning, I'm Todd Stapleton with WKRV Weather. It's brought to you by Weber's Jewelry in Titopolis. For today, we'll see sunny skies with a high of 94. Heat index phase as high as 107. Tonight, mostly cleared, low 75. Chance of a shower or storm in the afternoon on Friday. Otherwise, sunny with a high of 93. She'll say yes when you surprise her with a gorgeous ring from Weber's Jewelry. When your heart is sure, be sure to visit Weber's Jewelry on Main Street in Titopolis.

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0: Peter Schilling with Major Tom coming home. All right, let's talk attraction, shall we? What attracts a woman to a man, for instance? American women look at a man's face the most. Second on the attraction list is hair, followed by shoulders, chest, and hands. Now, what female features attract men? While face tops the list for men as well, legs come in with almost as many responses. Third on the attractive parts list is a woman's chest, followed by her hair and her derriere.
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1: Good morning, I'm Todd Stapleton with WKRV Weather. 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For today, we'll see sunny skies with a high of 94, heat index phase as high as 107. Tonight, mostly cleared, low 75. Chance of a shower or storm in the afternoon on Friday, otherwise sunny with a high of 93. She'll say yes when you surprise her with a gorgeous ring from Weber's Jewelry. When your heart is sure, be sure to visit Weber's Jewelry on Main Street in Titopolis. 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

0: That is Depeche Mode. You're listening to Marty. 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
9: Morning, I'm Todd Stapleton with WKRV Weather. 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For today, there is a chance of a shower or thunderstorm this afternoon. Otherwise, sunny with a high of 93. Heat index values as high as 106. Tonight, chance of showers and storms, a low 74. For tomorrow, Independence Day, chance of showers and thunderstorms in the afternoon with a high of 92. 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
2: From the Country Financial Studio, I'm Rita Frazier. This is the RFD Livestock Report. Over the next couple of days, we're going to focus on the hardworking barn cats. Sometimes the farm pet is overlooked, but if the farm pet is happy, that's a great indicator that it's a great place to live. And in Joe Davis County, on the dairy of Ron and Julie Loffer, there are a lot of happy cows and happy cats. Ron, as long as you've lived on a dairy, this has been your life. Dairymen that hear this, obviously, it goes hand in hand that if you've got a dairy and you've got fresh milk, you're probably going to have some cats around.
3: We've always had cats on the farm, that's for sure.
2: Did you appreciate them being around? How did you feel about the cats?
3: I've grown up with cats, so I can't even tell you when it first began. No, I've just always had a passion for animals, regardless of, you know, dogs, cats, and cows. Always had a compassion for them.
2: And Julie, as you joined the conversation, talk about you growing up and your connection with animals.
4: I'm the same situation kind of as Ronnie. I grew up on a dairy farm also, and it goes back to the point you made with you have fresh milk out of your cows, and the cats always seemed to know when it was that time, and they'd be sitting by the, you know, milk bowl waiting to be fed. I'm an animal person also. It doesn't matter to me if it's a cat, a dog, a cow.
2: One thing that folks may not realize, and you know how people dump their cats and find your place is an, you know, easy place to drop cats because you're out in the country. They just figure one more wouldn't hurt.
4: Exactly. Over the years, of course, you know this too, Rita, we've hosted farm tours. Actually, we were talking for 40 years now, roughly. And we honestly think some of the cats were left after we had visitors out. You know, they were here for a visit, just very quietly. I think later on they came back out and left their animal, is where we suspected some of them have come from over the years. But dumping a cat at a dairy farm is an easy choice for some people. But, you know, what they don't realize is the cats still need to be fed and watered and, you know, given some kind of protection.
2: And you guys have always done that. It's kind of amazing. It's a great story, actually. We'll talk numbers in a second, but do you have a few that are special? Obviously, we're talking barn cats, but you've got cats that live outside on the farm, in the barns, and also in the house. So do you have some special ones?
4: Always, because they're like people. They all have their own personalities. I'm of the nature. Now, Ronnie's actually, we're going to share a secret here. Ronnie's actually more, I think, of a cat person even than I am. And I'm of the motto that if the cat wants to become my friend, then they can become my friend. But I don't try to play favoritism, but just certain ones and I, we connect, and then those are my little core. But then you have all the other group that's still around, and they're all friendly. I mean, like this morning, actually, Rita, we threw them off because we have our morning routine, and I went out and started feeding cats, actually, in the garage. That's the first point. And then usually I head up to the calf barn. Well, I didn't do that this morning, and they were all just totally lost. They're sitting in the middle of the driveway going, huh, how come she's not doing the rest of her cat feeding this morning?
2: You know, one of the great points, and you've made it with the kids that come to your farm, and we've made some progress in ag, you know, sharing that it's a 365-day-a-year job. Yeah, you're feeding dairy cows, and you're feeding cats every day.
4: Yes, yep. To me, personally, it just goes hand in hand. I mean, I can't imagine. When I meet people who are farm people and they really don't want cats on their farm, I really personally, my brain, I don't quite fully understand that, because to me, it's just the farm and cats just go hand in hand.
2: Julie and Ron Laufer, Joe Davis County. This is the RFD Livestock Report, brought to you by the Illinois Livestock Development Group.
5: 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I'm DeLois Yonke.
6: I'm Rita Frazier. It's an interesting time when a holiday is officially Saturday.
5: Yeah.
6: But the holiday is.
5: Are we working tomorrow?
6: I think we get a credit for a holiday.
5: Okay. Well, we still got programming to do.
6: Programming, yes.
5: Yeah. Now this is an interesting one, because I've always thought, why do we shoot fireworks on the night of the 4th and then go to work on the 5th?
6: Yes.
5: Now this time it would be going to church on the 5th. So maybe a similar deal. I always thought you should do the fireworks on the 3rd, take it easy on the 4th, and then go back to work on the 5th.
6: Is Leroy like Clinton, where people start shooting off fireworks individually like the 1st, and then
5: yes.
6: I think it goes on
5: yes.
6: to like the... What? The 30th of September?
5: I think it was Monday night.
6: When they started
5: shooting. I heard the first one. And it was just one. It was like 9:30. You heard a thing, and then you heard the explosion, and I thought, okay, someone's doing it. So, yes, the answer to that is yes, and I'll bet there's a lot of towns similar size nodding their heads. We had a guy, my first house, they shot bottle rockets, and the next day we had 3 on our roof.
6: Oh,
5: I'm
6: my.
5: Like, dude, you gotta be smart about that sort of thing.
6: Right.
5: Yeah. All right, stay with us, RFD, Illinois.

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1: 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At Curve Weather, we got the extreme heat warning continuing through tomorrow night. For today, sunny and hot with a high 93. Heat index values as high as 106. Mostly clear, low 75. Tomorrow, a slight chance for showers and thunderstorms in the afternoon. Sunny with a

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Classic Hits 107.1 WKRV. Dan Michael at 6:11 in the morning. And it is a beautiful morning. The sun is shining out there, but it's going to be another steamer today. So stay as cool as you can. Right now, the Edgar Winter Group on WKRV.

WKRV, Dan Michael, on Thursday morning at 6:20. 20 minutes past 6 o'clock, curve weather. We got the extreme heat warning until 10 p.m. tomorrow night. Mostly sunny today with a high 94. Heat index as high as 109. Clear tonight, low 74. Sunny tomorrow, high 94. Heat index as high as 105. Right now, it's 75 in Fandale with ELO on WKRV.

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0: Good morning, I'm Todd Stapleton with News Center 73 degrees. We'll have your full weather forecast coming up. One note to pass along, there'll be no News Center on Friday for the Independence Day holiday. One arrest from yesterday and overnight in Fayette County. 21-year-old Cheyenne Bone of Vandalia was arrested on a pending charge of littering. Bone was released. We're looking at much the same for the weather today. We'll see sunny skies today with a high of 93. Heat index values as high as 106. Mostly clear skies for tonight with a low of 75. Meanwhile, the heat and humidity will stay with us on Friday. We do begin to have chances, though, of some shower and storm activity in the afternoon and night in each day part beginning on Friday. Our biggest chance of rain over the holiday weekend looks to be in the afternoon on July 4th. Vandalia Summerfest will kick off 3 days of events this evening. Activities this evening will get started at 5 p.m. with a carnival opening. There will also be the Kids Zone, food trucks, and beer garden open this evening. From 6 to 9 p.m. will be the band Lady Liberty performing, and then Wild Foam will be on hand from 7 to 9 p.m. tonight, leading up to the fireworks show about 9 o'clock tonight. Activities on Friday will kick off at 5 p.m. and run until 10 p.m., and Saturday we'll have activities all day from 8:30 a.m. to 11 p.m. Along with live music, the carnival, and at Kid Zones, there will also be a boat regatta and volleyball tournament. More information on the event, you can check out the Vandalia Lake Facebook page. I also listened to our podcast recently with City Tourism Director Amber Dahlbaugh at VandaliaRadio.com and under the podcast tab. Multiple topics discussed Wednesday during the monthly San Elmo City Council meeting. First item approved by the council was the approval of Miss Eastern Plumbing out of Carlisle to do sewer work at $74,200. Second item approved by the council was paying Farnsworth Group out of Effingham $1,000 for an engineering assessment for the theater. The council then set the date for their third annual National Night Out for August 4th of 2026. San Elmo Mayor Kim Barron gave a little insight as to what National Night Out is.
1: National Night Out is a national community night where police bring fun activities to their communities and give people an opportunity to interact with them. This year we expect to have 01 USA Wrestling back. Before their show, we'll have, I believe that it's going to be called the War Room, a new gym that should be opening this fall in St. Elmo. So they'll do a jiu-jitsu, MMA, and kickboxing demonstration. Then we'll have the guys in the dunk tank. We'll also provide free food and drinks for the community. It's just a great time to come out and meet some of the officers that you might not get a chance to know.
0: And Mayor Barron talks about the importance of the community to see city police officers in a different light.
1: So we do like for them to be able to put that face to the name, get to know the guys. We have people that I'm really proud to employ as police officers in St. Elmo. They have different backgrounds, but they all have the same common goal of keeping our community safe.
0: The last item approved by the St. Elmo City Council during their meeting on Wednesday was accepting a bid of $5,350 for K&C Excavating for field clearing work for the city. News Center time is 6:36. 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
3: Mark your calendar for Sheldon Pub Schulte's Bailey Fest 2 and raffle coming up on Saturday, July 18th from 3 to 7 p.m. at the Fayette County Fairgrounds in Brownstown. There will be live entertainment provided by South of 16. There will be food trucks on site and a cash bar. There will be over $17,000 in cash given away in the raffle. There will be over 20 firearms up for deck of card drawings. All proceeds go to Darren Bailey for governor, and Darren Bailey will be in attendance for the event. Tickets will go fast for this event, so contact PUP today for tickets at 618-267-0572. That's 618-267-0572. At Sheldon PUP Schulte's Bailey Fest 2 and raffle coming up on Saturday, July 18th at the Fayette County Fairgrounds in Brownstown. This ad paid for by Sheldon PUP Schulte.
0: Governor J.B. Pritzker getting a chance to see storm damage in Effingham and Jefferson counties on Wednesday. Governor Pritzker says communities come together during tough times.
4: It's the number of people who are showing up for each other. I mean, in the heat, in the middle of the challenges that everybody's going through, so many people showing up, and it is a testament to the people of Illinois.
0: Governor Pritzker yesterday visited Jefferson County, where a June 21st tornado killed two women and damaged multiple homes. Governor also made a stop in Effingham County. Governor Pritzker praised first responders and local emergency management for their help in recovery efforts. Governor issued a state disaster proclamation that includes both Jefferson and Effingham counties. A new report has found that Illinois ranks second in the nation in per capita fines and forfeitures collected by local governments. Victoria Natasi, who's the director of criminal justice policy at Reason Foundation, said monetary sanctions for criminal and local ordinance violations are sometimes used to fund courts and basic government operations. Natasi said people in local governments are sometimes not willing to pay for the government that they want.
5: We're not trying to freeze our current regulations in amber, whether it's from the Trump administration or another. We can have a discussion and debate about whether the state of Illinois should adopt that regulation.
0: Tassi said that locals can sometimes avoid the cost of their government by extracting revenue from non-residents. Illinois had seven of the top 50 county governments that collect the most fines and fees from the public. A Plainfield man is being identified as the remains found in Lake Mattoon. Illinois State Police say that this past Sunday night, boaters spotted part of a human arm in the lake. Investigators determined the remains belonged to Dale Wayne Turner. The incident remains under investigation. News Center time is 6:40. 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
0: 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Once again, that's funeral services for 73-year-old Frank Eugene Rook of Brownstown. Funeral services for 90-year-old Phyllis Jean Toman will be held at 11 o'clock Tuesday at Miller Funeral Home in Vandalia, with burial to follow in Fairlawn Cemetery in Vandalia. Visitation will be from 9 until 11 on Tuesday at the funeral home. Memorials may be made to Shriners Hospitals for Children. 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Once again, that's funeral services for 90-year-old Phyllis Jean Toman. News Center time is 6:44. Obituary information brought to you in part this hour by Holt and File Funeral Home.
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0: In sports, our fifth annual I-70 Sports Best Of coming your way in just over a week, with 4 weeks of celebrating the best of I-70 sports teams and athletes from the 2025-26 school year, beginning next Friday, July 10th on I-70Sports.com and shared on all of our social media pages. 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That's a look at news and sports during this 6:30 News Center. I'm Todd Stapleton. 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
0: For today, we'll see sunny skies with a high of 93, heat index values as high as 106. Tonight, mostly clear skies with a low of 75. Chance of showers and thunderstorms in the afternoon on Friday, otherwise sunny with a high of 93, heat index values as high as 106. It is 73 degrees in downtown Vandalia.
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3: 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That's 618-267-0572. 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

Classic Hits, 107.1 WKRV, Dan Michael at 6:57 in the morning. And we got Whitesnake, Here I Go Again, WKRV.

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1: Mitch Anthony here with today's Daily Dose. The most powerful destructive force on earth are the words we speak. The most powerful tool for construction and healing are the words we speak. Author Tim Stafford writes, "Words are powerful. Many people, if they take time, can think of wise words from a teacher, parent, or friend that made a great impact in their life. Many people can spotlight an encouraging word that lifted them at a very low time. Many people can also remember some searing sentence, the memory of which brings blushing shame even today. It is of the utmost importance that we pay attention to our words, both those we intend and those that slip out when we're not paying attention. We also need to be conscious of how we deliver the words we use. No matter how encouraging the actual words are, they will lose their positive values if accompanied by an uninterested voice or lack eye contact. The way we talk can build a world around others. That world can be full of bitterness, pain, and anxiety. Or, with the proper words, it can be a world of love, peace, and security." This is Mitch Anthony reminding you once again that life is whatever you make it. The Daily Dose is brought to you today by rextramile.org. Mitch Anthony here to tell you about the R Extra Mile, a charity that uses your extra airline miles to help cancer patients get where they need to go. Serious illness takes a toll not only physically but financially as well, with lost wages, chemotherapy, insurance deductibles, and

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3: WKRV, Dan Michael at 7:05, 5 minutes past 7 o'clock here on Thursday morning, the day before, well, Friday. Curve weather. Extreme heat warning continues until 10 o'clock Friday night. Today, mostly sunny with a high 94. Heat index as high as 109. Clear tonight, low 74. Sunny tomorrow, high 94. Heat index as high as 105. It is sunny and 77 in Vandalia at WKRV.
2: 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First National Bank of Brownstown says happy birthday, America. America celebrating its 250th birthday this year. They hope that everyone will take time to celebrate and honor our country on the 250th birthday. 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That's Happy Independence Day from First National Bank of Brownstown. It's time for your community calendar. 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Coming up tonight, Vandalia Summerfest gets underway from 5 to 9. The carnival will be open. 6 to 9 will be Lady Liberty performing. Wild Foam from 7 to 9. Then the fireworks about 9 o'clock tonight. 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

0: Classic Hits 107.1 WKRV Bachman Turner Overdrive featuring Randy Bachman and Let It Ride. And Randy Bachman is on tour with Burton Cummings. They were together in the Guess Who back in the day, and they're on tour this summer. So if you're looking for them, they might be out in not too far away. Check it out if you can. Curve weather, we got the extreme heat warning in effect until 10 p.m. Friday. That's 10 p.m. tomorrow, and then it's over, we hope. Mostly sunny today with a high 94. Heat index as high as 109. Clear tonight, low 74. Sunny tomorrow, high 94. Heat index as high as 105. Right now, we got sunshine at 77 in Vandalia at WKRV. It is time to get on the telly to call Deal and Deli, Delmar Mills at Heck Chevrolet Vandalia. And away we go. 1-618-28. Well, I missed it. Band on the button there. 1-6-1. I did it again. Mercy sakes. 1-618-283-0381. And we will be with delightful, delicious, the sugar-free Delmar Mills of the Hills. Delmar the Thrill Mills will be with us right precisely, exactly now. Oh, it must be Sir Tim today.
1: Good morning, Heck Chevrolet.
0: I know, and I knew it was you. I knew it was you, Sir Tim, because you take one ring longer than Delmar does.
1: Actually, I had a cinnamon roll in my mouth.
0: I figured it was either that or you were in the bathroom.
1: No, I've already done the due duty this morning, so. Yeah.
0: Well, that's good. That'll cover you for a while.
1: Yeah.
0: Hey, Sir Tim, well, I got a question for you.
1: Go ahead, Daniel.
0: There are three countries that don't use the metric system. What are those countries?
1: Just tell me.
0: Okay.
1: We could guess for hours on that.
0: Myanmar, Liberia, and the United States of America.
1: I've never heard of Myanmar or Liberia.
0: Well, they're famous countries.
1: But I've heard of the USA.
0: And we're frantically fighting the metric system ever since it came out.
1: I'll be darned.
0: Back when I was in school, that was the way it was supposed to be. Back in the 70s, it was like we were going to be on the metric system. That's just how it was.
1: Yeah.
0: And it never happened.
1: Huh. Well, we have heard of this great country, the United States of America, and we're celebrating a big date here in a couple days.
0: 250 years. 250 That's big right. ones.
1: That's awesome. So, and remember when you look at that flag, Old Glory, rolling in on our parking lot or wherever you're at today, just remember a lot of people gave their lives so we could celebrate our freedom. So that's a sobering thought, isn't it, Daniel?
0: Yes, it is.
1: Yep. Respect your veterans and respect your elderly people. That's a good thing. So,
0: yeah,
1: and to celebrate 250.
0: What do you got?
1: Right into this. We've got great incentives, and General Motors has stepped up again for the holiday season, and good incentives off on almost all the everything we got. We even got 0% back for 60 months on a few new vehicles. 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It's got the following distance indicator on it, so if you can set it as you're going down the interstate for 1, 2, 3 car lengths ahead of you, it'll brake for you. 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

0: Good morning, I'm Todd Stapleton with News Center 75 Degrees. We'll have your full weather forecast coming up. One note to pass along, no News Center on Friday for the Independence Day holiday. One arrest from yesterday and overnight in Fayette County. 21-year-old Cheyenne Bone of Vandalia was arrested on a pending charge of littering. Bone was released. We're looking at much the same for the weather today. We'll see sunny skies for today with a high of 93. Heat index values as high as 106. Then mostly clear skies for tonight with a low of 75. Meanwhile, the heat and humidity will stay with us on Friday, but we do begin to have chances that we could see some shower and storm activity in the afternoon and night in each day part beginning on Friday. Our biggest chance of rain over the holiday weekend would be in the afternoon on July 4th. Vandalia Summerfest will kick off 3 days of events this evening. Activities this evening will get started at 5 p.m. with a carnival opening. There'll be the Kids Zone, food trucks, and the beer garden open this evening. From 6 to 9 will be the band Lady Liberty performing. Then Wild Foam will be on hand from 7 to 10 tonight, leading up to the fireworks show about 9 o'clock tonight. Activities on Friday will kick off at 5 p.m., run until 10 p.m., and then Saturday we'll have activities all day from 8:30 a.m. to 11 p.m., along with live music, the carnival, and kid zones. There will also be the boat regatta and volleyball tournament. For more information on the event, you can check out the Vandalia Lake Facebook page. You can also listen to our recent podcast with City Tourism Director Amber Dahlbaugh at VandaliaRadio.com and under the podcast tab. Multiple topics were discussed Wednesday during the monthly San Elmo City Council meeting. First item that was approved by the San Elmo City Council was approval of Mideastern Plumbing out of Carlisle to do sewer line work at a cost of $74,200. Second item approved by the council was paying Farnsworth Group out of Effingham $1,000 for an engineering assessment of the theater. Council then set the date for their third annual National Night Out for August 4th, 2026. San Elmo Mayor Kim Barron gave a little insight as to what the National Night Out is.
1: National Night Out is a national community night where police bring fun activities to their communities and give people an opportunity to interact with them. This year we expect to have 01 USA Wrestling back. Before their show, we'll have, I believe that it's going to be called the War Room, a new gym that should be opening this fall in St. Elmo. So they'll do a jiu-jitsu, MMA, and kickboxing demonstration. Then we'll have the guys in the dunk tank. We'll also provide free food and drinks for the community. It's just a great time to come out and meet some of the officers that you might not get a chance to know.
0: And Mayor Barron talks about the importance for the community to see city police officers in a different light.
1: So we do like for them to be able to put that face to the name, get to know the guys. We have people that I'm really proud to employ as police officers in St. Elmo. They have different backgrounds, but they all have the same common goal of keeping our community safe.
0: Last item approved by the San Elmo City Council is accepting a bid for $5,350 from KNC Excavating for field clearing work for the city. News Center time is 7:36. 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
0: Governor J.B. Pritzker got a chance to see storm damage in Jefferson and Effingham counties on Wednesday. Governor Pritzker gave communities, saying that communities come together during tough times.
10: It's the number of people who are showing up for each other. I mean, in the heat, in the middle of the challenges that everybody's going through, so many people showing up, and it is a testament to the people of Illinois.
0: Governor Pritzker yesterday visited Jefferson County, where a June 21st tornado killed two women and damaged multiple homes. Governor also made a stop in Effingham County. Governor Pritzker praised first responders and local emergency management for their help in recovery efforts. Governor Pritzker signed a series of bills into law on Friday and over the weekend, with the 62 new laws set to take effect over the next year. One law on environmental protections previously drew skepticism from Republicans in Springfield. House Bill 5070 prevents the state's Pollution Control Board from having to adopt federal environmental rules and regulations if they are weaker than state law, allowing the board to deliberate before determining if the change will be made in the state. During a hearing on the bill in March, Andrew Armstrong, the chief legal counsel for the Illinois EPA, faced skepticism from Republican lawmakers, to which he addressed by saying the purpose of the bill was not necessarily political in nature.
11: We're not trying to freeze our current regulations in amber, whether it's from the Trump administration or another. We can have a discussion and debate about whether the state of Illinois should adopt that regulation.
0: That law took effect immediately after it was signed this past Friday. A new report was found that Illinois ranks second in the nation in per capita fines and forfeitures collected by local governments. Victorio Natassi, who is the director of criminal justice policy at Reason Foundation, said monetary sanctions for criminal and local ordinance violations are sometimes used to fund courts and basic government operations. Natassi said people in local governments are sometimes not willing to pay for the government that they want.
12: Taxation by citation is one way by which you can try to avoid the cost of government, but those costs exist.
0: Natassi said locals can sometimes avoid the costs of the government by extracting revenue from non-residents.
12: It still affects residents of the state or people who are visiting. That impacts, you know, how appealing it might be to visit the local government or the state.
0: Illinois had seven of the top 50 county governments that collect the most fines and fees per capita. News Center time is 7:41. 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
14: I'm Jeff Daly on the Cromwell Ag Radio Network. The United States declined to extend its signature trade pact with Mexico and Canada yesterday. Sets up a decade-long review process, casting uncertainty over businesses that move goods across the world's busiest export borders. The decision came as no surprise. President Trump has effectively ripped up parts of the deal. The U.S. did not renew the USMCA in its current form, according to U.S. Trade Representative Jamison Greer. The deadline for the three countries to extend USMCA for 16 years, something that Canada and Mexico were eager to do. The deal is still on, but negotiations will look at making amendments to the trade pact. The pact underpins nearly $2 trillion in annual trade. Last year, combined, U.S. exports to Mexico and Canada were over $670 billion. In comparison, U.S. exports to China last year, $106 billion. In Washington, U.S. Secretary of Agriculture Brooke Rollins yesterday announced the launch of the $500 million fertilizer investment and expansion for long-term domestic supply program known as FEELS. It's a new initiative administered through USDA's Rural Development to expand domestic fertilizer manufacturing and strengthen America's fertilizer supply chain. I'm Jeff Daly on the Cromwell Ag Radio Network.
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0: 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Once again, that's funeral services for 73-year-old Frank Eugene Rook of Brownstown. Funeral services for 90-year-old Phyllis Jean Toman will be held at 11 o'clock Tuesday at Miller Funeral Home in Vandalia, with burial to follow in Fairlawn Cemetery in Vandalia. Visitation will be from 9 until 11 on Tuesday at the funeral home. Memorials may be made to Shriners Hospitals for Children. Miller Funeral Home in Vandalia is in charge of arrangements. Online memories and condolences may be shared with the family at millerfh.net. Once again, that's funeral services for 90-year-old Phyllis Jean Toman. News Center Time, 7:48. 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
0: In sports, our fifth annual I-70 Sports Best Of is coming your way in just over a week, with 4 weeks of celebrating the best of I-70 sports teams and athletes from the 2025-26 school year, beginning next Friday, July 10th on I-70Sports.com and shared on all of our I-70 media social media pages. We'll release our Best Of for each sports season. It'll be the Fall Best Of on July 10th, Winter Best Of on July 17th, Spring Best Of will be on July 24th, and the overall Best Of on July 31st. 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That's a look at news and sports during this 7:30 News Center. I'm Todd Stapleton. 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
0: For today, we'll see sunny skies with a high of 93. Heat index values as high as 106. Tonight, clear skies, low 75. For tomorrow, Friday, there is a chance of showers and thunderstorms in the afternoon. Otherwise, sunny with a high of 93 and heat index values as high as 106. It is 76 degrees in downtown Vandalia.
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1: I'm Dan Michael. Here's weather on WKRV, brought to you by Weber's Jewelry in Tatopolis. The extreme heat warning continues until 10 p.m. Friday. Today, mostly sunny, high 94. Heat index as high as 109. Clear tonight, low 74. Then tomorrow, sunny, high 94. Heat index as high as 105. She'll say yes when you surprise her with a gorgeous ring from Weber's Jewelry. When your heart is sure, be sure to visit Weber's Jewelry on Main Street in Tatopolis.

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7: 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Today, mostly sunny, high 94, heat index as high as 109. Clear tonight, low 74, then tomorrow, sunny, high 94, heat index as high as 105. 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
7: This is severe weather season. Severe thunderstorms and tornadoes can develop rapidly. 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We'll bring you the latest forecasts from the National Weather Service and current radar reports. 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
0: 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Thank you so much for having us on with Blondie.

0: And it's Chicago. Hey, it's Marty. So want to live longer, then be afraid. Long-term Stanford University study proves that worrywarts are likely to live longer than happy-go-lucky people. Researchers found that in any given year, the scaredy cats, right, were about 30% less likely to die than their carefree peers are.
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0: That is Sticks. Hey, it's Barney. So the average woman's favorite breakup line, I think we're better off as friends. Have you ever heard that?
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I'm Dan Michael. 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The extreme heat warning continues until 10 p.m. Friday. Today, mostly sunny, high 94, heat index as high as 109. Clear tonight, low 74. Then tomorrow, sunny, high 94, heat index as high as 105. She'll say yes when you surprise her with a gorgeous ring from Weber's Jewelry. When your heart is sure, be sure to visit Weber's Jewelry on Main Street in Totopolis.

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6: I'm Dan Michael. 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The extreme heat warning continues until 10 p.m. Friday. Today, mostly sunny, high 94. Heat index as high as 109. Clear tonight, low 74. Then tomorrow, sunny, high 94. Heat index as high as 105. 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

0: Throwing It All Away and Genesis. What a game yesterday. The USA winning, playing with 10 men for the last 36 minutes because of a red card. The USA beating Bosnia and Herzegovina 2-0. Men's first win in a World Cup knockout round game since 2002 and only third ever. So now they move on to the round of 16 where they'll play Belgium Monday in Seattle.
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9: 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There will be over 20 firearms up for deck of card drawings. 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

0: one of these nights, the Eagles and ROCK in the USA Mellencamp. The July 4th holiday travel period has already started. It wraps up on Sunday. 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
1: I'm Dan Michael with weather on WKRV, brought to you by Weber's Jewelry in Titopolis. We have an extreme heat warning in effect until 10 p.m. Friday. Today, mostly sunny, high 94, heat index as high as 109. Clear tonight, low 74, then tomorrow, sunny, high 94, heat index as high as 105. She'll say yes when you surprise her with a gorgeous ring from Weber's Jewelry. When your heart is sure, be sure to visit Weber's Jewelry on Main Street in Titopolis.

0: Playing Mackin' Everywhere on this Thursday. So the teams that have booked their place in the round of 16 in the World Cup already, Canada, Brazil, Paraguay, Morocco, Norway, France, Mexico, England, Belgium, and the U.S. The round of 16 starts on Saturday. Canada, Morocco, Paraguay, and France. And there are three games happening today. The round of 32 continues for some countries. Spain and Austria playing Portugal, Croatia, Switzerland, and Algeria. 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
8: 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The extreme heat warning continues until 10 p.m. Friday. Today, mostly sunny, high 94. Heat index as high as 109. Clear tonight, low 74. Then tomorrow, sunny, high 94. Heat index as high as 105. 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

0: In 8 days, their new album, Foreign Tongues, will be released. Stone's Mixed Emotions right there, and Band on the Run, Paul McCartney, today 69, working on tracks for the Abbey Road album. Paul recorded Her Majesty, then Paul, George, and Ringo record 15 takes of Golden Slumbers, Carry That Weight. John Lennon absent in the hospital in Scotland following a car accident the previous day.
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1: I'm Dan Michael. Here's weather on WKRV, brought to you by Weber's Jewelry in Totopolis. The extreme heat warning continues until 10 p.m. Friday. Today, mostly sunny, high 94. Heat index as high as 109. Clear tonight, low 74. Then tomorrow, sunny, high 94. Heat index as high as 105. She'll say yes when you surprise her with a gorgeous ring from Weber's Jewelry. When your heart is sure, be sure to visit Weber's Jewelry on Main Street in Totopolis.

0: Swingtown. 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

0: In the spotlight all weekend long, that band right there, Bon Jovi, Bed of Roses. July 4th weekend, and Nathan's Hot Dog Eating Contest is happening with Joey Chestnut competing again in eating who knows how many hot dogs. Madison Barone, a 25-year-old competitive eater, disqualified last year after she couldn't keep the 9 hot dogs down. She's now attempting a comeback by competing in a qualifier where she ate 5.5 hot dogs and finished 4th. She's hoping to return next year. So, Mackenzie, this school year, Kohl's has the brands and styles kids love, the kind that give them that I'm so back confidence. 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
7: 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Today, mostly sunny, high 94, heat index as high as 109. Clear tonight, low 74, then tomorrow, sunny, high 94, heat index as high as 105. 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

0: Cutting the Heartbreakers, Don't Do Me Like That on a Thursday. Well, America has definitely caught World Cup fever ahead of the FIFA World Cup. It was not only fans getting ready to see their teams in action, but businesses started stocking up on soccer-related products a year ahead of the kickoff. And particularly, soccer balls are having a moment in the U.S. U.S. imports of soccer balls hit nearly $40 million in the first 4 months of 2026, the highest four-month haul since 2002.
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3: 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There will be live entertainment provided by South of 16. 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There will be over 20 firearms up for deck of card drawings. All proceeds go to Darren Bailey Governor, and Darren Bailey will be in attendance for the event. Tickets will go fast for this event, so contact PUP today for tickets at 618-267-0572. 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At Sheldon PUP Schulte's Bailey Fest 2 and raffle coming up on Saturday, July 18th at the Fayette County Fairgrounds in Brownstown. 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
1: This is it. 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It's time for Classic Hits for Lunch at WKRV. I am your friendly neighborhood radio guy, Dan Michael. And my prime directive is to entertain you by playing the songs they don't want you to hear. The forbidden music of your youth. And we start things out today with the band, The Shape I'm In. 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

0: 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Wrapping up a set with Peter Frampton from Frampton Comes Alive. Do You Feel Like We Do? Before that, there goes another love song from the Outlaws, and we start things out with the band and The Shape I'm In. I'm Dan Michael. This is Classic Hits for Lunch, and we got more of what you've been getting. The songs they don't want you to hear coming up. Curb weather, extreme heat warning continues until 10 p.m. Friday. Mostly sunny today with a high 94. Heat index as high as 109. Clear tonight, low 74. Then sunny tomorrow, high 94. And heat index as high as 105. Right now we got sunshine and 91 degrees of steam heat here at Classic Hits for Lunch on WKRV.
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0: Classic Hits from Lodge at WKRV. Wrap it up a set with Pink Floyd. Wish You Were Here. Just ahead of that, Beginnings from Chicago. And we started things out with Steely Dan and Dr. Wu. I'm Dan Michael. This is Classic Hits for Lunch, and we've got more of the songs they don't want you to hear coming up. Curb weather this afternoon. The extreme heat warning continues, and that goes on until 10 p.m. Friday. This afternoon, mostly sunny with a high 94. Heat index as high as 109. Clear tonight, low 74. Then sunny tomorrow, high 94. Heat index as high as 105. We've got sunshine and 92 in Vandalia at Classic Hits for Lunch at WKRB.
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0: This is severe weather season. Severe thunderstorms and tornadoes can develop rapidly. 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We'll bring you the latest forecasts from the National Weather Service and current radar reports. 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

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Before that, Alan Parsons Project, Don't Let It Show, and we start things out with AC/DC. And High Voltage, I'm Dale Michael. 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

0: The Red Hot Chili Peppers, Under the Bridge, The Stones, and Dancing in the Dark from The Boss today. 81, he played the first of six sold-out shows at the New Bern Arena in Jersey. 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
9: I'm Dan Weichel. Here's a look at weather on WKRV, brought to you by Weber's Jewelry in Titopolis. The extreme heat warning continues until 10 p.m. Friday. This afternoon, mostly sunny, high 94. Heat index as high as 109. Clear tonight, low 74. Then tomorrow, sunny, high 94. Heat index as high as 105. 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

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I'm wanted dead or alive. You're going to want to tune in this weekend for our salute to Bon Jovi. We'll give you a dose of bad medicine. And then we'll give love a bad name. Saddle up your steel horse and ride with us on a Bon Jovi weekend. 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

0: Los Lobos with La Bamba on a Thursday. It's McKenzie. There are three teams thought to have a real shot at signing LeBron James right now. The Cavaliers, the team he started his NBA career with. The Heat, the team he spent four seasons with. And the Golden State Warriors, who I guess are the favorites to land him, or are at least trying harder than any other team to land him. We'll see what happens.
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15: Say, does that star-spangled banner yet wave? 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Why, yes. 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It's a celebration 250 years in the making. Raise the flag and celebrate your freedoms with us. 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

0: popped up with Lay Down Sally on a Thursday. It's Mackenzie, so a lot of hot dogs will be eaten on July 4th, but a lot of beer is going to be drank as well. Independence Day is the number one holiday for beer sales, followed by Labor Day, Memorial Day, Father's Day, and surprisingly, Christmas. It's Mackenzie. I'm out. Have a great Thursday.
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1: I'm Dan Michael. I've got weather on WKRV brought to you by Weber's Jewelry in Totopolis. Got an extreme heat warning until 10 p.m. Friday. This afternoon, mostly sunny, high 94. Heat index as high as 109. Clear tonight, low 74. Then sunny tomorrow, high 94. Heat index as high as 105. She'll say yes when you surprise her with a gorgeous ring from Weber's Jewelry. 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

Before you fall asleep tonight, think about all the great songs we played for you today. That way, your dreams will rock. 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

Blue Oyster Cult with Don't Fear the Reaper, Dan here. And in a few minutes, I want to tell you a story that sounds like a nightmare at 29,000 feet. Right now, it's Genesis with Tonight, Tonight, Tonight.

0: Tom Petty and jamming me. How about this for something out of a nightmare? Poisonous snakes are now making it higher up Mount Everest than ever before. Can you imagine? You're getting ready to summit Mount Everest. You're at 29,000 feet of elevation. Oxygen is low. Your body is exhausted. And then a snake jumps out at you. Yeah, I will not be climbing Mount Everest now. It was pretty doubtful I was ever going to do that anyway, but now I'm really not going to do it. 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
8: I'm Dan Michael. 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The extreme heat warning continues until 10 p.m. Friday. This afternoon, mostly sunny, high 94. Heat index as high as 109. Clear tonight, low 74. Then Wednesday, sunny, high 94. Heat index as high as 105. 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
0: Dan here, and in a few minutes I want to tell you about a marquee sports franchise having a really rough go of it the last week or two. I'll tell you about that in a few minutes. Right now it's U2 with New Year's Day.

0: Robert Palmer was simply irresistible. And the New York Yankees have now lost 7 games in a row, their longest losing streak since 2023. You know, I have a bit of a fondness for the Yankees. Don't hold that against me. But my mom's parents were Yankees fans, so I watched a lot of Yankees games. I went to Yankees games. And this was when they were terrible that I sort of developed this fondness. Late 80s, early 90s, they were awful. Everyone kind of forgets that now because it seems like they've been contenders for 30 years. But when I tell people I kind of like the Yankees sometimes, they're like, oh, you front runner. And I'm like, no, I liked them when they were awful.
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8: 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Cakewalk is at 5. Music from the John and Dave duo will be from 5:15 to 7:30. Jake and Michaela will perform from 7:45 to 9:15. Then the raffle drawing leading up to the spectacular fireworks display. 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

0: Green Day and When I Come Around. And there's a Green Day movie that's going to be coming out soon. It's called Nimrods. So it's about a band that believes they have the chance to open for Green Day on New Year's Eve, and it's about them road tripping across the country to open for Green Day. Except the band that's going to open for Green Day is also based on Green Day when they were a young band. So it's sort of like a Green Day Inception thing. There's layers of Green Day in this Nimrods movie.
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2: 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There will be over $17,000 in cash given away in the raffle. There will be over 20 firearms up for deck of card drawings. All proceeds go to Darren Bailey for governor, and Darren Bailey will be in attendance for the event. Tickets will go fast for this event, so contact PUP today for tickets at 618-267-0572. That's 618-267-0572. At Sheldon PUP Schulte's Bailey Fest 2 and raffle coming up on Saturday, July 18th at the Fayette County Fairgrounds in Brownstown. 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
1: I'm Dan Weichel. Here's a look at weather on WKRV, brought to you by Weber's Jewelry in Titopolis. The extreme heat warning continues until 10 p.m. Friday. This afternoon, mostly sunny, high 94. Heat index as high as 109. Clear tonight, low 74. Then tomorrow, sunny, high 94. Heat index as high as 105. She'll say yes when you surprise her with a gorgeous ring from Weber's Jewelry. When your heart is sure, be sure to visit Weber's Jewelry on Main Street in Titopolis.

0: Before we go on, we need your verbal consent that it's okay to continue with more great music. 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

0: Damn Yankees with High Enough. And Warner Brothers is working on an Ocean's 11 prequel movie. I really don't know if we need that one. Now, the first Ocean's 11 with George Clooney and Brad Pitt, that was a very good movie. It was clever, it was funny, it was fun. There was some good action to it, a good plot. I very much enjoyed that movie. The next two Ocean's 11 movies after that, not so great, in my opinion. And then they had the Ocean's 8 spinoff, also not so great. So we're batting about 250 for that series. I'm not sure we need a prequel. I don't know if we need a fifth installment of Ocean's 11. 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
7: I'm Dan Michael. I've got weather on WKRV brought to you by Weber's Jewelry in Titopolis. Got an extreme heat warning until 10 p.m. Friday. This afternoon, mostly sunny, high 94. Heat index as high as 109. Clear tonight, low 74. Then sunny tomorrow, high 94. Heat index as high as 105. She'll say yes when you surprise her with a gorgeous ring from Weber's Jewelry. 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
7: This is severe weather season. Severe thunderstorms and tornadoes can develop rapidly. 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
0: Hey, it's Dan. Hope you're having a great Thursday. And right now we have Guns N' Roses. Welcome to the Jungle.

0: Sharon, if I could turn back time, and Cher has a lot of family drama right now. So her son with Greg Allman, Elijah Blue Allman, is currently in a psychiatric hospital. And we know that he's struggled mightily with substance abuse and problems with the law, especially over the last few years. And so Cher is trying to gain a conservatorship over her son, but he seems to be fighting it. And we'll see what happens here. Cher is trying to apparently gain control of a guy who seems to be spinning out of control.
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0: 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Press 1 for yes, or... 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
1: I'm Dan Michael. This is weather on WKRV, brought to you by Weber's Jewelry in Totopolis. The extreme heat warning continues until 10 p.m. Friday. This afternoon, mostly sunny, high 94. Heat index as high as 109. Clear tonight, low 74. Then Wednesday, sunny, high 94. Heat index as high as 105. She'll say yes when you surprise her with a gorgeous ring from Weber's Jewelry. When your heart is sure, be sure to visit Weber's Jewelry on Main Street in Totopolis.

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0: Roxette with the look. And there was a controversial moment in the U.S.'s win over Bosnia and Herzegovina yesterday in the World Cup. U.S. striker Flo Balogun was sent off with a red card, which means he may not be eligible in the next round the way it stands. What kind of ripoff is that? And it was a terrible call, the red card. Now, granted, I'm a very casual soccer fan, and I'm not entirely sure what constitutes a red card, but it was still a bad call. I feel wronged here. And a lot of the experts do actually agree with me. You know, I've been watching the World Cup for about 2 weeks. I'm basically a FIFA rules expert now.
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9: I'm Dan Weichel. Here's a look at weather on WKRV, brought to you by Weber's Jewelry and Totopolis. The extreme heat warning continues until 10 p.m. Friday. This afternoon, mostly sunny, high 94. Heat index as high as 109. Clear tonight, low 74. Then tomorrow, sunny, high 94. Heat index as high as 105. She'll say yes when you surprise her with a gorgeous ring from Weber's Jewelry. 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
0: Dan here. Hope you're having a great Thursday so far. And right now we have Toto with Rosanna.

0: Lonnie with the tide is high. I was reading about an English couple that got approval from their local government for an eco home that includes plans to have guinea pigs as a source of sustainable food. I would never go to that couple's house for dinner knowing this. Oh, this stew is delicious, Brenda. What do you have in there? Guinea pig? Where's your bathroom? Yeah, I'm not going to be eating guinea pig. Unless they do the trick they do with normal pigs where they call it guinea pork. Maybe then I'll be tricked, but until then, no thank you.
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0: Chicago and feeling stronger every day. Here's something I would not have expected. Researchers in Barcelona believe that giraffes may be capable of rudimentary math. Giraffes can do math. I wonder if that knowledge will find its way into pop culture. Because you know how we have expressions like, oh man, he's got a great memory. He's got a memory like an elephant. I wonder if we're going to have that with giraffes. People will be saying, oh man, my nephew, he is whip smart. I tell you what, that kid can do long division like a giraffe.
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0: I'm Todd Stapleton with News Center. Well, we are looking at much the same for temperatures for today. We'll see sunny skies today, the high 93, heat index values as high as 106, mostly clear skies tonight, the low 75. Meanwhile, the heat and humidity will stay with us on Friday, but we do begin to have chances. We could see a shower or thunderstorm in the afternoon and night in each day part beginning on Friday. Our biggest chance of rain over the holiday weekend would actually be in the afternoon on July 4th. Vandalia Summerfest will kick off 3 days of events this evening. Activities this evening will get started at 5 p.m. with the carnival opening. There will also be the Kids Zone, food trucks, and the beer garden open this evening. From 6 to 9 will be the band Lady Liberty performing from 6 to 9 p.m. And Wild Foam will be on hand from 7 to 9 p.m. tonight, leading up to the fireworks show about 9 p.m. Activities on Friday kick off at 5 p.m., run until 10 p.m. Then Saturday will have activities all day from 8:30 a.m. to 11 p.m., along with live music, the carnival, and Kids Zones. There will also be a boat regatta and volleyball tournament. For more information on the event, you can check out the Vandalia Lake Facebook page. You can also listen to our recent podcast with City Tourism Director Amber Dahlbaugh at VandaliaRadio.com and under the podcast tab. Multiple topics were discussed Wednesday during the monthly St. Elmo's City Council meeting. First item approved by the council was the approval of Mid-Eastern Plumbing out of Carlisle to do sewer line work at $74,200. Second line item approved by the council was paying Farnsworth Group out of Effingham $1,000 for an engineering assessment of the theater. The council will then set the date for their third annual national night out for August 4th, 2026. St. Elmo Mayor Kim Barron gave a little insight as to what National Night Out is.
1: National Night Out is a national community night where police bring fun activities to their communities and give people an opportunity to interact with them. This year we expect to have 01 USA Wrestling back. Before their show, we'll have, I believe that it's going to be called the War Room, a new gym that should be opening this fall in St. Elmo. So they'll do a jiu-jitsu, MMA, and kickboxing demonstration. Then we'll have the guys in the dunk tank. We'll also provide free food and drinks for the community. It's just a great time to come out and meet some of the officers that you might not get a chance to know.
0: And Mayor Kim Barron talking about the importance for the community to see city police officers in a different light.
1: So we do like for them to be able to put that face to the name, get to know the guys. We have people that I'm really proud to employ as police officers in St. Elmo. They have different backgrounds, but they all have the same common goal of keeping our community safe.
0: Final item approved by the council was accepting a bid of $5,350 from KNC Excavating for field clearing work for the city. Governor J.B. Pritzker getting a chance to see storm damage in the area yesterday. Governor Pritzker said communities come together during tough times.
2: It's the number of people who are showing up for each other. I mean, in the heat, in the middle of the challenges that everybody's going through, so many people showing up, and it is a testament to the people of Illinois.
0: Governor Pritzker yesterday visited Jefferson County, where a June 21st tornado killed two women and damaged multiple homes. Governor also made a stop in Effingham County yesterday. Governor Pritzker praised first responders, local emergency management for their help in recovery efforts. The governor issued a state disaster proclamation that includes both Jefferson and Effingham counties. A new report has found that Illinois ranks second in the nation in per capita fines and forfeitures collected by local governments. Vittorio Natassi, the director of criminal justice policy at Reason Foundation, said monetary sanctions for criminal and local ordinance violations are sometimes used to fund courts and basic government operations. Natassi said that people in local governments are sometimes not willing to pay for the government that they want.
3: Taxation by citation is one way by which you can try to avoid the cost of government, but those costs exist.
0: Natasi said that locals can sometimes avoid the costs of their government by extracting revenue from non-residents.
3: It still affects residents of the state or people who are visiting. That impacts, you know, how appealing it might be to visit the local government.
0: Illinois had 7 of the top 50 county governments that collect the most fines and fees per capita. Governor J.B. Pritzker signed a series of bills into law this past weekend with 62 new laws set to take effect over the next year. One law on environmental protections previously drew skepticism from Republicans in Springfield. House Bill 5070 prevents the state's Pollution Control Board from having to adopt federal environmental rules and regulations if they are weaker than state law, allowing the board to deliberate before determining if the change will be made in the state. During a hearing on the bill in March, Andrew Armstrong, chief legal counsel for the Illinois EPA, faced skepticism from Republican lawmakers, to which he addressed by saying the purpose of the bill was not necessarily political in nature.
4: We're not trying to freeze our current regulations in amber, whether it's from the Trump administration or another. We can have a discussion and debate about whether the state of Illinois should adopt that regulation.
0: The law takes effect immediately after it was signed by the governor on Friday. The governor also signed a trio of bills before the start of Pride Month parade in Chicago on Sunday. A Plainfield man is being identified as the remains found in Lake Mattoon. Illinois State Police say this past Sunday night, boaters spotted part of a human arm in the lake. Investigators determined the remains belonged to Dale Wayne Turner. The incident remains under investigation. We'll check obituary information up next. 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Once again, that's funeral services for 73-year-old Frank Eugene Rook of Brownstown. 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We'll check sports up next.
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Levity Best Of is coming your way in just over a week, with 4 weeks of celebrating the best of I-70 sports teams and athletes from the 25-26 school year, beginning Friday, July 10th, a week from tomorrow, on I-70sports.com, and share it on all of our I-70 media social media pages. We will release our Best Of for each sports season. July 10th will be our Fall Best Of, the Winter Best Of July 17th, Spring Best Of July 24th, and wrap up with everything with the overall Best Of on July 31st. Our Best Of brought to you by F&B Community Bank of Vandalia, Ramsey, Patoka, Mulberry Grove, and Greenville. That's a look at news and sports. We'll check weather up next. Hosick Motors, in their brand new location on Veterans Avenue in Vandalia, is saying happy birthday, America, in a special way. Hosick Motors hopes everyone will celebrate the 250th anniversary of our country, and they're giving away 3,000 car flags. Just stop by their showroom and pick up a flag. 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That's Hosick Motors, their brand new location on Veterans Avenue in Vandalia, celebrating the 250th anniversary of our country, giving away car flags. 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It's the 250th birthday of our country. She hopes everyone will take a moment and be able to celebrate this Independence Day and be with family and friends. 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Weather for the rest of today, sunny skies with a high of 93. Heat index values as high as 106 today. Tonight, mostly clear skies, low 75. For tomorrow, Friday, there is a chance of a shower or thunderstorm late in the afternoon on Friday. Otherwise, sunny with a high of 93. Heat index values as high as 106. It's time for your community calendar. It's brought to you by Kids Plumbing and Septic in Vandalia. Coming up tonight, Vandalia Summerfest gets underway from 5 to 9. The carnival will be open. 6 to 9 will be Lady Liberty performing. Wild Foam from 7 to 9. Then the fireworks about 9 o'clock tonight. That is Vandalia Summerfest, night number 1 of Vandalia Summerfest at Vandalia Lake. 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

0: The Cars with Good Times Roll, and Minions and Monsters is in theaters this weekend. It's a spinoff from Despicable Me, another movie featuring the Minions, and it's expected to bring in $80 million over the 4th of July weekend. So these kids' movies continue to just print money. That seems to be the secret formula to success at the box office. You can make a kids' movie that the adults don't hate, you will make a boatload of money. And that continues this summer. Toy Story 5, now Minions and Monsters.
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1: 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For tonight, we'll see mostly clear skies tonight with a low of 75. Tomorrow, Friday, chance of showers and thunderstorms in the afternoon. Otherwise sunny with a high of 93. Heat index phase as high as 106. 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
4: Good evening, I'm Todd Stapleton, WKRV Weather. It's brought to you by Weber's Jewelry in Totopolis. For tonight, we'll see mostly clear skies tonight with a low of 75. Tomorrow, Friday, chance of showers and thunderstorms in the afternoon. Otherwise sunny with a high of 93. Heat index phase as high as 106. She'll say yes when you surprise her with a gorgeous ring from Weber's Jewelry. When your heart is sure, be sure to visit Weber's Jewelry on Main Street in Totopolis.
5: Mark your calendar for Sheldon Pup Schulte's Bailey Fest 2 and raffle coming up on Saturday, July 18th from 3 to 7 p.m. at the Fayette County Fairgrounds in Brownstown. There will be live entertainment provided by South of 16. There will be food trucks on site and a cash bar. There will be over $17,000 in cash given away in the raffle. There will be over 20 firearms up for deck of card drawings. All proceeds go to Darren Bailey for governor, and Darren Bailey will be in attendance for the event. Tickets will go fast for this event, so contact PUP today for tickets at 618-267-0572. That's 618-267-0572. At Sheldon PUP Schulte's Bailey Fest 2 and raffle coming up on Saturday, July 18th at the Fayette County Fairgrounds in Brownstown. 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
7: Dan here, and in a few minutes we'll hear from an artist who claims to be fully recovered from a big injury. I'll tell you about that in a few, but right now it's U2 and Pride.

0: Bon Jovi, and I'll be there for you. And Bon Jovi begins their first tour in a long time. I think it's about 4 years next week. And John Bon Jovi said his vocal cords are now fully recovered. And I do remember a few years back, people were sort of criticizing John Bon Jovi's vocal performance. Apparently, he had a real vocal cord injury. It wasn't like he was just kind of off. He had an actual vocal issue that he had surgically repaired. And he said it was a very long recovery, but he says he's now fully recovered and ready to go. So some exciting times for Bon Jovi next week.
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1: Counting Crows with Mr. Jones. And the Nathan's Hot Dog Eating Contest is set for Saturday. Joey Chestnut, once again, the big favorite to win that. I feel like they should do something different for America's 250th birthday, though. Make it bigger somehow. Maybe bigger hot dogs. Maybe that's the way to go. You can get those stadium-sized hot dogs you get at a major league game. All right, Joey Chestnut, we know how many regular hot dogs you can eat. How many Dodger dogs? And go.
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3: 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Jake and Michaela will perform from 7:45 to 9:15. 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
3: 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Nutrien Ag of St. Peter hopes everyone will take a moment this weekend to say happy birthday, America. It is the 250th anniversary of our nation. Nutrien Ag hopes everyone has an opportunity to celebrate this 4th of July holiday weekend. This message brought to you by Nutrien Ag of St. Peter at 205 West 5th Street in St. Peter. Again, saying happy birthday to our nation for its 250th birthday.
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